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0: Hey, I was wondering if you could play that song about finding out the something about the woman being pregnant at her wedding and her ex-boyfriend is in the audience. I love that song. I don't know why that never happened to me, but I just love that song.
1: Okay. Yeah, you're talking about Graylin James. It's called Water at a Wedding. I got it all for you on Taste of Country Nights.
2: 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So when you said your vows, that's exactly where I sat. Thank God for open bars, cause watching all this ain't easy. In the middle of y'all's first dance.

0: Okay, so we are throwing it back to your first kiss. Do you remember?
1: Do you remember?
0: Your first kiss.
1: How do you forget?
0: A friend of ours said she does not remember
1: Don't
0: her first
1: her.
0: Kiss, right? That's
1: she
0: what we
1: lies.
0: Say. Let us know about your first
1: Sit
0: kiss
1: on, the throne
0: on
1: of
0: our
1: lies.
0: App. We'll chat about it tomorrow morning at 7:30.

0: Say so. New country from Dan and Shay. That one is called Say So, a taste of country nights. It's Evan Paul here with a what not to do if you're a suburban husband like myself. What not to do is to mow over your three-year-old son's toy with your riding lawnmower while he's watching, on accident, of course. Yeah, he had one of those little toys with the gel inside that all the kids have now, the squishies. It was a big duck, a big purple duck, a big squishy duck. I didn't see it in the yard. You know, I keep my grass kind of tall. I'm not going to get into it, but it's better in the summer to have your grass tall. Anyway, that I didn't see the toy in the grass, and he was watching me mow, like, look at daddy mowing. And then, it was, look at Remy crying. So we had to order a new one on Amazon. Just one of them days being a dad, man. I know you feel me. Coming up next, I got new country from Kenny Chesney. He's got Carry On, Taste of Country Nights with Evan Paul. It's Evan Paul, Taste of Country Nights on Lone Star 99.5.
1: 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So help me out.

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0: Hey, it's Kurt and Sam here, and tomorrow is Throwback Thursday, so we are throwing it back to your first kiss. Do you remember your first kiss?
1: How do you forget?
0: A friend of ours said she does not remember
1: Don't
0: her first
1: her.
0: Kiss, right? That's
1: she
0: what we
1: lies.
0: Say. Let us know about your first
1: Sit
0: kiss.
1: Sit on the throne on of our lies.
0: We'll chat about it tomorrow morning at 7:30.

0: New country from Zach John King. It's called Get to Drinkin' on Taste of Country Nights. It's Evan Paul. 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As Garth Brooks continues to roll out shows on his Blame It All on My Roots tour, he was interviewed recently by a Chicago TV station that asked him who are his favorite current country artists. And Garth Brooks had nothing but love for the ladies of country music, saying they had to work double as hard to get noticed. And he loves Ella Langley, Lainey Wilson, and his wife, of course, Trisha Yearwood. You can check out more from the interview with Garth Brooks. 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
0: Hey, it's Kurt and Sam here, and tomorrow is Throwback Thursday, so we are throwing it back to your first kiss. Do you remember? 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
1: How do you forget?
0: A friend of ours said she does not remember
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0: Kiss, right? 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
1: she
0: what we
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0: Say. Let us know about your first
1: Sit
0: kiss
1: on the throne on of our lies.
0: We'll chat about it tomorrow morning at 7:30.

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It's by Russell Dickerson. 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She has

New Country, that's Jason Aldean and Don't Tell On Me on Taste of Country Nights with Evan Paul. And look out now, Krispy Kreme just dropped their new fall donut collection. Let's run through these, see if I can make you hungry. Maple cheesecake, cafe mocha, Biscoff cookie butter, pumpkin spice cake flavors, and their drinks are going to be big too. They got the pumpkin spice latte, of course, and Krispy Kreme is going to be the first one. They're going to beat Starbucks and Dunkin' by releasing their pumpkin spice lattes and stuff and donuts and everything next week. So be on the lookout for all things pumpkin, baby. I'm excited when these brands start dropping their fall pumpkin lines and their new stuff. I'm all about it. Hey, coming up next, brand new country from Megan Maroney is on the way. Also, Shaboozy and Kane Brown next on Taste of Country Nights. 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
0: Hey, it's Kurt and Sam here, and tomorrow is Throwback Thursday, so we are throwing it back to your first kiss. Do you remember? Your first kiss.
1: How do you forget?
0: A friend of ours said she does not remember
1: her
0: first kiss, right? That's
1: she
0: what we
1: lies.
0: Say. Let us know about your first
1: kiss. Sit on
0: kiss
1: the throne of lies.
0: We'll chat about it tomorrow morning at 7:30.

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1: Three countdown. Your three most requested new country songs of the night. Number three.

0: Love that one. Brand new country from Randy Houser. That one's called Back in the Bottle on Taste of Country Nights. I'm here with Randy Houser. Do you think your kids are going to get into music and start playing themselves?
1: I think they already are.
2: Yeah. I didn't really have a choice, you know. No, I think it's they're obsessed. Huck is obsessed with Alan Jackson, Miranda Lambert. Huck was like,
1: Miranda Lambert.
2: You know, he wants to see it over and over. and then he looked at me one day and he goes, Dad, Hoochie. And I was like, son, you're 2 years old. What are you talking about, Hoochie? And I was like, well, scared what he might have been watching. And finally I figured out. He said,
1: no, Alan Jackson. I don't want Chattahoochee.
2: So he wants to see that over and over. We actually dressed him like Alan Jackson for Halloween because of it.
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0: If there's anything better than being smart, it's being kind. And reaffirming that every day is our method of making sure her chin never drops. My dad wasn't around, and I remember riding a bike and falling off and cutting myself, and me never just wanting to get back on it. People ask, how your children learn how to ride a bike, and you didn't. I didn't teach them. I just created an environment where they taught themselves, and all I had to do was be there.
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All right, listen up, ladies. If you're country, but you do not know it, this song is not for you. This is only for country and she knows it girls. Luke Bryan, Taste of Country Nights.

That one is for anybody that has to make a new hometown their home. I love that song. It's Evan Paul on Taste of Country Nights. Now, have you ever been in a situation where you were just desperately waiting for them to break?

0: 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Just like you, I love listening to Taste of Country Nights.
1: 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Here's his new one.
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0: That is new country from Dustin Lynch. It's called Easy to Love on Taste of Country Nights. Appreciate you hanging out with me all night tonight. It's Evan Paul. 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Coming back, I got Ella Langley with Love and Life Again and Jacob Hackworth. What took you so long? Gonna kick us off next on Taste of Country Nights.
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I'm Brett Allen, staying up with you all night. I've got useless trivia on the way after 3 o'clock. Plus, we've got new after 2, of course, after 2 a.m., and brand new country all night, like this one from Avery Anna. Here's Blood Runs Thicker. I'm

Hey, it's Brett Allen on Lone Star 99.5. The Lubbock sun is no joke. So question is, where's your go-to spot in town to cool off and chill out? Share your secrets with us inside the Lone Star app. We promise we'll leave you space.

brand new country on the way from a brand new artist who says she's trying to represent a different kind of woman. We'll get to her after Morgan Wallen. Here's Ben by Now, his new one on the third show.

backpacks are new, the pencils are sharp, and if history repeats itself, somebody already lost a hoodie. 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

0: Taylor Austin Dye. There's man for that on the third shift. A lady who says she's just trying to kind of represent a different kind of woman. She says somebody who's a little rough around the edges, a little more grounded, maybe a little more unapologetic. So don't be surprised if she's up on stage drinking hard liquor, sweating, and just being herself. She says, you know, I know that's not always the most traditionally attractive version of a female artist, but it's honest. And she says that's who she is. And she thinks that there's a lot of women who see themselves in that, too.
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2: Your Lubbock Top Lanes weather forecast is San Francisco for the weekend, moving into the middle to upper 90s, around 97 degrees on this Saturday afternoon. The temperatures will drop overnight into the lower 70s, back into the upper 90s again, around 97 degrees on Sunday as we go into the weekend, and temperatures remain hot through the week. Weather is brought to you by Sonic and that Sonic refresher with fresh fruit. From the KMAX Storm Team, I'm meteorologist Ron Roberts.
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It's still a little crazy to hear that New Orleans is becoming the first major city in the country to use AI to answer 911 calls. It feels a little risky to me. 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

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I'm Brett Allen, still staying up with you all night, still making it fly by, still bringing you brand new country like this one. 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

0: your Lubbock Top Lanes weather forecast is San Francisco for the weekend, moving into the middle to upper 90s, around 97 degrees on this Saturday afternoon. The temperatures will drop overnight into the lower 70s, back into the upper 90s again, around 97 degrees on Sunday as we go into the weekend. And temperatures remain hot through the week. 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From the KMAX Storm Team, I'm meteorologist Ron Roberts.
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staying up all night and cranking that country like we do every night on the third shift. I'm Brett Allen. Still have a bunch more coming up. George Burge on the way. Morgan Wallen. But first, though, Dan and Shay, a song that's almost more of a PSA to people. Here's Say So on the third shift.

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0: 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And no filler. 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
2: Got a girl from the south side, got braids in her hair. 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

if you're the kind of person that hates throwing away plastic dinnerware like forks and knives because you hate the microplastics. 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

the third shift. This is New After Two, getting it started with Zach John King. There's Get to Drinking. I'm Brett Allen. I think this lady should be a much bigger star. Ashley McBride. Here's What If We Don't.

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1: He's a ranch hand in a pinch, man. Hotter than the red on the cattle brand. Cause she's a gold digger with a quick trigger. 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
1: 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It's Brett Allen on Lone Star 99.5. 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

will tell fishing stories about the huge fish that they caught. Tyler Hubbard has a different kind of fishing story. I'll share that with you coming up after Jacob Hackworth. Here's What Took You So Long.

coffee's brewing a little earlier. Alarm clocks are ringing a little louder. And parents everywhere are celebrating just a little bit. It's back to school time with Lone Star 99.5.

0: Tyler Hubbard, there's land on the third shift. Yeah, you know, normally when you hear somebody tell a fishing story, it's something completely unbelievable about some ridiculously large fish that they caught, and there's no way that they caught such a big fish. But in Tyler Hubbard's case, it's about the treble hook that got caught in the back of his head. He said he was fishing one morning. He was on a riverbank and got caught in a bush with with his back cast, and he had a treble hook just stick really hard right in the back of the head. He said he couldn't get it out himself, so he turned to his wife to get some help, and she spent about a half an hour trying to get the thing out. The good thing about the time is that they had enough time to get a camera and get some video and some pictures taken. He said that, you know, they were kind of out in the middle of nowhere. Everybody was like, you should have gone to the ER, but he said he didn't want to ruin the day. So luckily, his wife was able to get it out. And if you want to see the pictures, you can check them out on Instagram.
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2: Lubbock Top Lane's weather forecast is San Francisco for the weekend, moving into the middle of the upper 90s, around 97 degrees on this Saturday afternoon. The temperatures will drop overnight into the lower 70s, back into the upper 90s again, around 97 degrees on Sunday as we go into the weekend, and temperatures remain hot through the week. Weather is brought to you by Sonic and that Sonic refresher with fresh fruit. From the KMAX Storm Team, I'm meteorologist Ron Roberts.
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Had a lot of people looking forward to winter, wondering what we're going to see. According to the Old Farmer's Almanac, the Super El Nino is brewing. The South could be wetter and stormier than normal, and the North may see some.

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Kenny Chesney's got a brand new album coming out September 25th. And on that album, a song called It Just Got Weird, a song that he originally cut by himself. But when Megan Maroney heard about the song, she called him up and she didn't ask if she could be part of it. He says she pretty much insisted on being part of it. Here's Carry On.

a 26-year-old has been arrested in Wales for climbing on the roof of a hospital dressed as the Grim Reaper to stare at staff and visitors. I can't decide if that's funny or not. Yeah.

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Good morning. It's the Third Shift. I'm Brett Allen. I know for a lot of people, change is hard, but one of their favorite sodas is about to change flavors. We'll get to that before 3:30. Here's Mac Geiger and String By.

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0: If you're one of those people that has struggles a little bit with change, this one might affect you, especially if you're a huge 7-Up fan. It's Trey Pendley with Family Man on the Third Shift. I'm Brett Allen. Hard to believe, but for the first time in over 15 years, 7-Up is going to change its recipe. It worked so well for Coke when they came out with the new Coke. Remember that? Well, they're saying the new version is going to be hitting stores soon, and it'll no longer be lemon-lime soda. I know. Hard to believe. 7-Up, not lemon-lime. Instead, it's going to be lime-lemon soda. They're going to change the packaging and the whole shot. They said that it's all going to happen within the next couple of weeks, and you'll know because the branding will look different, and it'll say lime-lemon on the packaging. And it's going to happen across the full lineup too. Zero sugar, cherry 7-Up, cherry zero sugar. So take a couple of weeks to kind of, prepare yourself for the big change.
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5: Lubbock Top Lakes weather forecast is temperatures for the weekend moving into the middle to upper 90s, around 97 degrees on this Saturday afternoon. The temperatures will drop overnight into the lower 70s, back into the upper 90s again, around 97 degrees on Sunday as we go into the weekend. And temperatures remain hot through the week. 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From the KMAX Storm Team, meteorologist Ron Roberts.
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0: Thanks for hanging out tonight on The Third Shift. I'm Brett Allen with Jordan Davis and Luke Bryan. Huge hit. It's By Dirt.
1: A few days before he turned 80, he was sitting out back in a rocker. He said, "What you been up to lately?"

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0: The next wellness drink could be healthy, non-alcoholic beer. It's the Third Shift. That's Charles Wesley Godwin along with Luke Combs on Better That Way. I'm Brett Allen, and I gotta wonder, would you choose to drink beer if it was actually good for you? A new article in Men's Fitness says that the next wellness drink could actually be functional beer, where they take regular beer. I guess I shouldn't say regular beer. They're talking non-alcoholic or low ABV beer, and then they fortify it with good vitamins and supplements. I can't even say some of these things. Adaptogens and ashwagandha, reishi for stress, nootropics like L-theanine and caffeine for calm focus, plus botanicals, electrolytes, even probiotics. They're thinking about adding all this stuff to the beer. And I got to be honest, I think that if that was the case, I don't think I'd choose to drink it. Like, I think half of the fun of drinking beer is that you know it's not good for you, but it makes you feel good. So would you drink beer that was good for you?
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2: Lubbock Sun Place weather forecast is temperatures for the weekend moving into the middle to upper 90s, around 97 degrees on this Saturday afternoon. The temperatures will drop overnight into the lower 70s, back into the upper 90s again, around 97 degrees on Sunday as we go into the weekend, and temperatures remain hot through the week. Weather is brought to you by Sonic and that Sonic refresher with fresh fruit. From the KMAX Storm Team, I'm meteorologist Ron Roberts.
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feels like every time you turn around, either Ella Langley or Morgan Wallen are breaking records. Here he is with Ben By Now, his latest on the Third Show.

That's Graylin James with Water at a Wedding on the Third Shift. I'm Brett Allen. That is going to do it for me. The morning show is ready to go, though, so don't go anywhere. Have a great day. Make it a good one. And we'll see you back tonight when it's all over. And we'll start it all over again. Here's Florida Georgia Line.

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What do flashing red lights on a school bus mean? The answer is stop. 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
2: Your Lubbock Top Plains weather forecast is midweek on this Wednesday, and temperatures will be very hot today at about 101 degrees at the airport in Lubbock. The temperatures over the region from 100 to 103 degrees. The temperature readings fall overnight tonight in the lower 70s, and tomorrow's high temperatures in the middle upper 90s. 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From the KMAX Storm Team, I'm meteorologist Ron Roberts.

0: Hey, it's Kurt and Sam here, and tomorrow is Throwback Thursday, so we are throwing it back to your first kiss. Do you remember your first kiss?
1: How do you forget?
0: A friend of ours said she does not remember
1: Don't
0: her first
1: her.
0: Kiss, right? That's
1: she
0: what we
1: lies.
0: Say. Let us know about your first
1: Sit
0: kiss
1: on the throne on of our lies.
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welcome to Thursday the 13th. Doesn't get as much publicity as Friday the 13th, but here it is, Thursday the 13th. The gateway to the weekend, everybody. It's Kurt and Sam getting you rolling. And here's Morgan Wallen, don't we?

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0: Well, if you're a big Miranda Lambert fan, and who isn't?
1: Right.
0: Everybody? No, everybody, of course, is a big Miranda fan. And you think back to Miranda, you know, she was on, was it Nashville Star, I think was the show she was on way, way, way back in the day. We're probably talking like 20 years ago.
1: Really?
0: Yeah.
1: I don't remember that.
0: She performed on there, and then, you know, she's huge, and she's married to Blake, and they're like country's power couple.
1: Yep.
0: She's winning all the ACM awards, and, you know, and she's still out there getting it done. So a brand new album is pretty exciting for Miranda. She switched record label.

0: Is that actually the song? Or is it like a jingle for Crisco? Or what is that? Is it a, but it turns out it is the song. And it's also the album. And Miranda has announced that she is doing a special premiere of Crisco at an iconic country venue, Billy Bob's, down in Fort Worth, Texas. One night only album release show Tuesday, October the 6th. That'll be 4 days after the album drops. She said, I kept picturing the rhinestone saddle at Billy Bob's. It's the perfect visual for my country disco album. So I cannot wait to hear the rest of this album, because it did super have kind curious. Of a like a disco kind of vibe to it there. So she said, I played some of my all-time favorite shows at Billy Bob's, and I felt it might be the best place to bring everybody together. So, of course, I don't know how big that is. Not been there, but tickets are going to go fast. They're going to sell out. But, Miranda's Crisco coming out in September there. Cool. So, is that right? No, October. I'm sorry. October 2nd is when it's out. So there you go.
1: Which is literally right around the corner at this point, which is
0: September,
1: mind-boggling.
0: October, who knows what's going on. But we have more on that. Check it out. It's right there on our app.
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0: Your Lubbock Top Plains weather forecast says temperatures this afternoon reaching for a high temperature of 100 degrees. And then there may be a few showers or thunderstorms this afternoon, late and evening at 20%. The rain chances diminish by tomorrow as temperatures drop into the upper 60s. Tomorrow's highs again in the middle to upper 90s. 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From the K-Max Storm Team, I'm meteorologist Ron Roberts.
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0: So a new survey says that nearly a third of us have shoplifted.
1: What?
0: Something.
1: Wow.
0: Yeah. It's Kurt and Sam in the morning. Got the Friday Eve show underway here. Thank you for starting your day with us. Have you ever done this? Have you ever shoplifted anything?
1: No.
0: It's from LendingTree is what the survey is. And I think they're talking about like when I hear shoplifting, I think of like, you know, the old like 90s public service announcement where there's a guy with like a big coat and he shoves like a box of cereal under his coat or something like that. I think they're talking about like if you're using the self-checkouts.
1: Oh, and you accidentally and you miss don't, something.
0: Yeah, or you put up the wrong price. Like you got to look up the item and you do. I think maybe that's kind of what they're talking about. I could be wrong, though, because it says here food and non-alcoholic beverages are the most commonly shoplifted items at 30%.
1: Wow.
0: They're now swiped more often than apparel or personal hygiene products, which also apparently used to be swiped. And they say that 30% now say, yeah, we've done that. Or, you know, you have something. I don't know how you can move it from one side, like where you're checking out, you got all your stuff, and then you got to put it in the bag on the other side. You know, it's, you put it on the left, right, and then you got to swipe it, and then the bag is on the right normally, right? I don't know how you move from over here on the left to the right without getting caught.
1: Yeah, I know.
0: Because just that's about every store too. I go to now, they've all got the little cameras, right? Because then you can see
1: the
0: that overhead.
1: The most flattering of cameras, by the way.
0: Right.
1: You look up and you're like, whoa.
0: Yeah, because I did something the other day. I forget if I think I was at, I don't know if it was a Walmart or where I was, but I had something sitting. I just had the little basket, right? Mm-hmm. And I had something still sitting there.

0: and I accidentally hit like the, you know, checkout thing, and it set off the alarm because I still had something in the basket.
1: Oh,
0: like
1: yeah.
0: And I was like, no, I just made a mistake. I'm not trying to shoplift it or whatever, but I guess I see why.
1: It did that to me the other day, and it was like my phone sitting in there or my keys or something. It thought that I still had.
0: Yeah.
1: They really...
0: I know what it was. It was, so I had to pick up some meds for Asher, right? One of our dogs.
1: Oh, and you had already paid for it at the pharmacy.
0: And I'd already paid for it at the pharmacy, and I had it in the little bag, and then that was sitting in the basket.
1: Yeah.
0: And it, like, kicked it out, like, what are you doing?
1: Yeah.
0: What? And they're like, well, next time just move that over here. But I was like, but I thought that was worse. If I move a bag, you know,
1: like,
0: so.
1: Like, make it look like you're pretending to pay for it.
0: Right.
1: I always do this to the camera and show them with the receipt, and then move it in, put it in a bag to make sure they see.
0: Wow.
1: I did pay for this already.
0: Yeah, exactly. So I don't know, but it says 30% now say they have done that. Not a huge 60% or obviously 70% say no, they haven't.
1: Mm-hmm.
0: So that's still good. But it's up from 23%.
1: Wow.
0: Just 2 years ago in 2024. Now, maybe are we becoming more honest about it, or are we just more of us now actually doing that kind of thing? I will say there was one time, and I did not mean to do this, but technically, I guess it would be shoplifting because we were at Walmart and I bought a bag of bird seed.
1: Yeah.
0: And I, you know, it was like a 15-pound bag or whatever it was, 10-pound bag. And I put it on that little thing under the cart, the little shelf under the cart.
1: Yeah.
0: And we went and checked out. And I this was not a self-checkout. This was like we went through the checker and everything, and I totally forgot that it was there.
1: Oh, no.
0: And I just moved the cart.
1: Yep.
0: I'm loading
1: started
0: the bags
1: loading
0: up.
1: Everything
0: yeah,
1: back
0: and,
1: in.
0: And walked out. Nobody stopped me on it or anything, but we got to the car, and I'm like,
1: oh, no.
0: I didn't pay for this.
1: Yeah.
0: And I admit that I didn't go back in and pay for it because it was like $7. Not that that makes it right. I understand.
1: Right.
0: But so I guess I would be in that 30% right there.
1: Oh, well, Kurt.
0: Not for this year, though. That was years ago.
1: I hear the sirens coming.
0: I got to go. Look at that. Okay. So let us know in the app. Have you done that? Maybe accidentally like I did. But yeah, it's becoming more of a problem. I think that's why a lot of the stores that were like couldn't get enough self-checks. Now they're putting the brakes on them and they're going back to the other way. So,
1: oh, yeah.
0: Anyway, all right, let us know on the app.
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0: 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It's Kurt and Sam in the morning, and stupid news, somebody who does something even dumber than I do.
1: Love it.
0: Coming up next.
2: Well, look who it is. Last call about a gig. How's your mama? How you been? Girl, it's been too long.

0: Our stupid news story today really is only in our stupid news spotlight because of the game that this carnival worker was trying to pull on the unsuspecting fairgoers at a county fair in Missouri. He's guilty of setting up the old razzle dazzle. The old what? Razzle dazzle.
1: Yay!
0: That's
1: yay!
0: Apparently,
1: what are you talking about?
0: Okay, it's this happened, like I said, at a county fair in Missouri, as they say. And it was a rigged gambling game is what it was. Investigators say this guy was telling players that they were playing a version of bingo. He was charging $5 a turn. You rolled some marbles onto a board, tried to hit 100 points to win. But one player figured out that he was rigging the scoring after having spent more than $650 at the game. This guy's like, I'm never going to win this. Police determined the game was a notorious scam called the Razzle Dazzle.
1: Wow.
0: So the guy then, when they questioned him, he's like, yeah, okay, you're right. I was doing this. So you'd have to spend about $3,000 to have a shot at winning. Not sure how it works. Don't know the rules.
1: That's insane.
0: All I know is that it's called the old Razzle Dazzle. And apparently you don't want to be... He's now facing several felony charges of promoting gambling and stealing. The old razzle dazzle.
1: I don't know. Nobody wins? Like, why would somebody want to keep playing at all?
0: That's the question, right?
1: But wow, you have to have some winners, dude.
0: Yeah, right, yeah. But I think, though, I mean, not that I gamble much because I just never win and I don't know enough to know what I should be doing, but I think that's it, right? So you're in, you've played to get in, and now you've spent a little bit, and you're like, well, it's got to pay off sooner or later.
1: Right.
0: And then you keep putting it in. So I guess I can see if I had a more addictive personality, I think that would be trouble for me. But I'm not affected by it, but I think I see why.
1: For sure.
0: Yeah. It would be easy to fall for the old razzle dazzle right there. That's
1: unreal.
0: Okay. I just really wanted to say.
1: I thought razzle dazzle was a slogan that people said back in the day, and I was like, I don't know what you're saying, Kurt. You're like, oh, razzle dazzle. Waiting for a reaction from you.
0: Could
1: I was like,
0: be
1: okay,
0: whatever.
1: Cool.
0: Right. It's just fun to say, really. Okay. The old razzle dazzle.
1: But I'm glad that I didn't miss something.
0: No, but it reminds me of some of those like weird laws that are still on the books that have like old timey names. Like there was one, theft by swindle.
1: Swindle.
0: I'm like, swindle, yeah, you horse wrestler, you come on in here and we're going to report you to the sheriff when you keep swindling us like that. So maybe the old razzle dazzle's like that. Don't know. But all I know is he is the latest member of our
1: Stupid News.
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Chanel Dean here on this Thursday morning. Thursday, of course, Friday Eve. Also the gateway to the weekend. Let's get it going, shall we? It's Kurt and Sam, and it's Jordan Davis. I swear that you stopped.

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0: question for you this morning. It's Kurt and Sam here getting you rolling. Do you remember your first kiss?
1: Obviously.
0: Remember who it was?
1: Yep.
0: Do you remember when it was?
1: Yep.
0: You remember how it happened?
1: Yep.
0: It's weird to not know that, right? I mean, it probably wasn't good, but it probably was memorable, right?
1: Probably wasn't good. Definitely. I mean, come on
0: yeah,
1: now.
0: Okay, I'm sure it's, yeah, who on their very first kiss is like, Rico Suave has got to go.
1: Yeah, yo.
0: That's a good point. But anyway, the reason why there was a coworker of ours, friend of ours, that said she did not remember. We were talking about it, and she did not remember the name of her first kiss.
1: I'm
0: like, how do you not remember that, right?
1: Lori Johnson. Especially as a woman.
0: Yeah, well, that too. But I mean, okay, so Lori Johnson, sixth grade, Rothschild
1: sixth grade?
0: Elementary.
1: Dang.
0: Yeah. Mr. Spees, he was our homeroom. She sat. I think she sat in, was she in front of me, I think? Or I was in front, I forget.
1: Mm-hmm.
0: And yeah, recess. There you go. I'm surprised I didn't get in trouble. Now I would probably be suspended for doing that. But yeah, so I don't know. How do you not remember that?
1: That's crazy. I think everybody remembers their first kiss. She's lying. I think she's lying.
0: She's embarrassed about it.

0: She doesn't
1: think
0: wanna,
1: or what she doesn't,
0: she doesn't
1: yeah.
0: wanna think about that first kiss. Okay.
1: But it's the first kiss. This is not like it's it's supposed to be embarrassing,
0: We're
1: right?
0: We're all judging you.
1: That's right. Let us know on our app. You can message us or you can leave us a voicemail about your first kiss. It's Corey with us on the line. Do you remember your first kiss, Corey?
2: Yes, I do.
1: Okay.
0: And I think it's weird that she doesn't remember either.
1: It is a little weird, right? I mean, yeah. So, Corey, you remember what was your kiss's name?
2: Carissa.
1: Okay.
0: Corey and Carissa. Kissing in a tree. Oh, kissing in a tree. I got a little ahead of myself there.
1: Well, because they're sitting in the tree, then it's K-I-S-S-I-N-G,
0: I know,
1: right?
0: I know. Yeah, I messed it up. But how do you forget the first kiss, though? Because it's awkward AF.
1: Right.
0: It's more than likely terrible.
1: Yeah. Now, Corey, do you know, are you in touch yet with Carissa, or did you both kind of move on and there you go?
2: Definitely both moved on.
1: Okay.
0: It wasn't love at first kiss.
1: Well, she's my wife, actually. Thanks
0: yeah, right?
1: For,
0: yeah,
1: thanks
0: Wouldn't for, that yeah. be wild?
1: Well, you hear that every now and again. I know. Right? Yeah. Couples that have been together. We were sweethearts in fifth grade, and we've
0: been
1: together ever since.
0: I think about the people I dated in high school and then even after high school, and I'm like, yeah, I'm really glad I didn't end up marrying that one. Nah. You know?
1: Right? That would have been
2: that bullet.
0: Yeah.
1: Yeah, exactly. Yeah, right.
0: Go through a lot of rocks to get to that diamond.
1: There you go. All right, so do you remember your first kiss? Let us know who it was. And do you, like, were you friends with them after that? Did you go steady? Were you an item? Did it just blow
0: or
1: up
0: just
1: in your face?
0: Or just prove our point that it's impossible to forget your first kiss.
1: Right.
0: That's what we really want
1: Yes,
0: here.
1: That's the main point here. So let us know on our app.
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0: Las Vegas was built for stars. And on August 22nd, two of boxing's biggest take center stage. Rolly Romero never follows the script.
1: This is my game.
0: Teofimo Lopez has never needed one.
2: This guy's got a big mouth.
0: For years, they've had plenty to say.
2: All you do is talk.
0: But with world championship gold on the line, can they back it?
1: Teo, I'm here. I'm going all in.
0: It's time to put up or shut up. Rolly Romero versus Teofimo Lopez, August 22nd.
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3: Your Lubbock Top Plains weather forecast says temperatures this afternoon reaching for a high temperature of 100 degrees. And then there may be a few showers or thunderstorms this afternoon, late and evening at 20%. The rain chances diminish by tomorrow as temperatures drop into the upper 60s. Tomorrow's highs again in the middle to upper 90s. The weather is brought to you by the new Sonic Refreshers made with real fruit. From the K-Max Storm Team, I'm meteorologist Ron Roberts.
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Throwback Thursday. It's Kurt and Sam in the morning, and we're throwing it back to when you had your first kiss. Do you remember your first kiss? Let us know about it on our

0: remember?
1: Do you remember?
0: The 21st night of September. It's Earth, Wind, and Fire. No, it's Kurt and Sam in the morning, and it's Throwback Thursday. We're talking about, do you remember your first kiss? So give us the details of your first kiss.
1: Give us all the dirty deets.
0: Who was it? How old were you? How did it go? What did you do after that? Was it good? Was it not? Of course, it was not good. I have yet to, out of all the messages we've got, no one has said it was good. Because it just can't be, right? How could it be? Anyway, let us know on our app, what about your first kiss? Carissa's with us on the line. Carissa, you remember your first kiss?
2: Chad.
0: Okay. Anything ever happened between you and Chad?
2: No.
0: Okay. Okay. How old were you, by the way?
2: I think he's in jail now.
1: Oh, oh no!
0: Wow, okay.
1: No.
0: All right, well, dodged a bullet there. Wow, well done. Okay. Was how old were you guys?
2: Oh, 12 or 13. Okay. I remember he was short, so he had to stand on a log.
1: I love that time when the girls are all taller than the boys.
0: Yeah.
1: That is the funniest.
0: There you go. Yeah. All right. Well, good. You and Chad, good. That was just one first kiss and boom, there you go. No harm, no foul.
1: We brought it up because we had a friend who said they don't remember their first kiss.
0: And we're like, how do you not remember that?
1: So yeah, we were asking everybody because I think that's something that everybody remembers because it's so awkward.
0: Yes. Right. Yeah.
2: Agreed.
1: It's like engraved in your memory, whether you want it there or not.
0: Right. Even if whoever you kissed isn't in jail now. Still. Awkward. So, all right. Let us know on the app. We got a message here from Drew who said, first kiss, Lorelei, not good. That's
1: not good. Lorelei, that name.
0: Yeah. You don't hear that as much as some of the other ones here. So, how old were you? I was sixth grade. So, what are you, like 11?
1: Eighth grade, I believe.
0: Okay. All right. Yeah. Did not go well?
1: Well, so that's funny because, I was younger when I had that awkward, very, very first kiss, but my first, how about wanted kiss was eighth grade.
0: Okay.
1: That sounds really bad, but this boy had a crush on me and he kissed me, but I didn't like him back kind of a thing. And I was just like, oh my God. Right. I don't remember how young I was, but I was young. And then my first wanted kiss was in eighth grade. In the gym.
0: Yeah, okay.
1: And it was horrible. Yeah, maybe seventh grade? Eighth? I think, I can't remember.
0: Yeah, right around there, yeah.
1: Yeah, seventh or eighth grade.
0: Yeah. And it was just not good, but none of them are. But that's our main point, as we said earlier, was that, of course, you remember it.
1: Yeah.
0: Right? So somebody that says, I don't remember. I don't know. No, you're lying. You're clearly lying. You remember.
1: Yes.
0: Maybe you've tried to block it out. I don't know. Maybe it was dramatic. But all right. Anyway, let us know about your first kiss right there on our app.
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0: 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And on August 22nd, two of boxing's biggest take center stage. 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
0: It's time to put up or shut up. 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
1: Where the dirt is flying and the coffee is necessary.
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0: one there from Kane Brown on this, I almost said finally Friday, but it's finally Friday Eve.
1: Way to make me dream about Friday.
0: It's Kurt and Sam here with Dirks. Good morning. I took

0: Here, let us know on the app what do you think about this one? Which side you come down on here? So, okay, the debate of the day is,
1: this is your question. Would you take a poop pill if it could cure your food allergy? Now, I want to know what you think when you hear poop pill, because my first thought was, am I taking a laxative?
0: Yeah.
1: Essentially, because, you know, like, basically food allergies for me are a little bit different. They make my stomach hurt. Where this is more like if you're allergic, like legitimately allergic to nuts, and you go to anaphylactic shock when you eat things.
0: Oh, okay. So it's really, yeah.
1: Right? So apparently a new landmark study has found that fecal transplants called poop pills from people without food allergies. Okay. You are literally swallowing someone else's poop in pill form. Okay? That's what
0: it is. You're swallowing it?
1: In a pill.
0: Yeah.
1: Yeah. It's
0: okay.
1: Right? Fecal transplants from people without food allergies.
0: Yeah, I'm not doing that. No, sorry.
1: If it meant you could eat something that you otherwise could not eat, you have no allergies.
0: So I do
1: you
0: not.
1: You really don't any leg to stand on.
0: I was
1: going to
0: say, I really should recuse myself from the case today because it does not apply. Now, my wife, Katie, has a allergy to
1: she's
0: peanuts.
1: She's allergic to nuts, right?
0: Yeah,
1: this is exactly
0: peanuts,
1: for her because it says that if it was proven to help people with a food allergy that lets you tolerate peanuts.
0: Okay.
1: This could help 33 million people who have a food allergy, including the 5 million who have peanut allergies.
0: So it's all, when you say poop pill, I'm envisioning all sorts of nasty things, but this is obviously, it's all dehydrated and and you wouldn't know any.
1: You wouldn't be tasting it,
0: I would just assume. Like taking whatever. Well, I hope not. Good God. No. The thought is tough to reconcile with for me. Not having had a food allergy that I would be getting rid of.
1: Could you imagine being part of this study? Because they ask you to be part of the study, right?
0: Yeah.
1: Either way, we need your poop and we need you to eat it.
0: Yeah.
1: Like, wait,
0: how
1: what?
0: Did they come up with that?
1: Sorry for everybody that's eating breakfast right now.
0: Yeah. Well, I don't, you know, but I think of this. So are you familiar with the, what is it, the ColoGuard? Have you seen that, right? It's basically the home test, right? It's like your home colonoscopy kind of thing, right? It can,
1: yes.
0: So you have to, you know, you buy the kit, you do the thing, and then you send in the sample, right? I mean, you take care of business, you send in the sample. So I always think whenever you're having a bad day at whatever job you're doing,
1: at least you're not
0: that guy. Who's at the company that has to open those packages? Because that is not. And this is right.
1: You shouldn't laugh.
0: This is a close second.
1: This is great. You know, like if it actually works, fantastic, right? You just got to not think about what you're taking in.
0: Apparently, right? Yes. That would be.
1: That would be the only way.
0: Right.
1: I have multiple food allergies and I'm like, I would really like to have dairy, but is it worth it? Like, is it?
0: That's a question only you can answer. I can't help you with that.
1: I don't think I have the answer for that question.
0: Okay. I don't know. All I know is I think now I have developed an allergy. Just talking about this is giving me a case of the ick right here. So, okay.
1: Sorry.
0: All right. Our debate of the day, everybody. Let us know on the app.
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Just past 8 on your Thursday morning. It's Kurt and Sam getting you rolling here. We have our Music City Memo today. Big release party for a new album from a massive country star. We'll tell you all about it after Ella and Morgan. They can't love you anymore, but we can.

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0: Well, if you're a big Miranda Lambert fan, and who isn't?
1: Right.
0: Everybody? No, everybody, of course, is a big Miranda fan. And you think back to Miranda, you know, she was on, was it Nashville Star, I think was the show she was on way, way, way back in the day. We're probably talking like 20 years ago.
1: Really?
0: Yeah. I don't remember that. She performed on there, and then, you know, she's huge, and she's married to Blake, and they're like country's power couple.
1: Yep.
0: She's winning all the ACM awards, and, you know, and she's still out there getting it done. So a brand new album is pretty exciting for Miranda. She switched record labels, and it's called Crisco. That's the name of the album. And do you remember when she released the first single? I think it was back in May, but this is what it sounds like.

0: Is that actually the song? Or is it like a jingle for Crisco? Or what is that? Is it a... But it turns out it is the song. And it's also the album. And Miranda has announced that she is doing a special premiere of Crisco at an iconic country venue, Billy Bob's, down in Fort Worth, Texas. One night only album release show Tuesday, October the 6th. That'll be 4 days after the album drops. She said, I kept picturing the rhinestone saddle at Billy Bob's. It's the perfect visual for my country disco album. So I cannot wait to hear the rest of this album, because it did have kind of a disco kind of vibe to it there. So she said, I played some of my all-time favorite shows at Billy Bob's, and I felt it might be the best place to bring everybody together. So, of course, I don't know how big that is. Not been there, but tickets are going to go fast. They're going to sell out. But, Miranda's Crisco coming out in September there. Cool. So, is that right? No, October. I'm sorry. October 2nd is when it's out. So there you go.
1: Which is literally right around the corner at this point, September, mind-boggling.
0: October, who knows what's going on. But we have more on that. Check it out. It's right there on our app.
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7: Your Lubbock Top Lanes weather forecast says temperatures this afternoon reaching for a high temperature at 100 degrees. And then there may be a few showers or thunderstorms this afternoon, late and evening at 20%. The rain chances diminish by tomorrow as temperatures drop into the upper 60s. Tomorrow's highs again in the middle to upper 90s. The weather is brought to you by the new Sonic Refreshers made with real fruit. From the K-Max Storm Team, I'm meteorologist Ron Roberts.
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0: the way, kind of a weird stat today. A third of Americans admit they have done this, and it's something we should not do.
1: Really?
0: Are you part of that third? It's Kurt and Sam here. We'll get to that next.

0: So a new survey says that nearly a third of us have shoplifted.
1: What?
0: Something.
1: Wow.
0: Yeah. It's Kurt and Sam in the morning. Got the Friday Eve show underway here. Thank you for starting your day with us. Have you ever done this? Have you ever shoplifted anything?
1: No.
0: It's from LendingTree is what the survey is. And I think they're talking about like when I hear shoplifting, I think of like, you know, the old like 90s public service announcement where there's a guy with like a big coat and he shoves like a box of cereal under his coat or something like that. I think they're talking about like if you're using the self-checkouts.
1: Oh, and you accidentally and you miss don't, something.
0: Yeah, or you put up the wrong price. Like you got to look up the item and you do. I think maybe that's kind of what they're talking about. I could be wrong, though, because it says here food and non-alcoholic beverages are the most commonly shoplifted items at 30%.
1: Wow.
0: They're now swiped more often than apparel or personal hygiene products, which also apparently used to be swiped. And they say that 30% now say, yeah, we've done that. Or, you know, you have something. I don't know how you can move it from one side, like where you're checking out, you got all your stuff, and then you got to put it in the bag on the other side. You know, you put it on the left, right, and then you got to swipe it, and then the bag is on the right normally, right? I don't know how you move from over here on the left to the right without getting caught.
1: Yeah, I know.
0: Because just that's about every store too. I go to now, they've all got the little cameras, right? Because then you can see
1: the
0: that overhead.
1: The most flattering of cameras, by the way.
0: Right.
1: You look up and you're like, whoa.
0: Yeah, because I did something the other day. I forget if I think I was at, I don't know if it was a Walmart or where I was, but I had something sitting. I just had the little basket, right? And I had something still sitting there and I accidentally hit like the, you know, checkout thing and it set off the alarm. Because I still had something in the basket.
1: Oh,
0: like
1: yeah.
0: And I was like, no, I just made a mistake. I'm not trying to shoplift it or whatever.
1: It
0: but
1: did that
0: I guess
1: to me
0: I see
1: the
0: why.
1: Other day, and it was like my phone sitting in there or my keys or something. It thought that I still had.
0: Yeah.
1: They really get their.
0: Oh, no, I know what it was. It was so I had to pick up some meds for Asher, right? One of our dogs.
1: Oh, and you had already paid for it at the pharmacy.
0: And I'd already paid for it at the pharmacy, and I had it in the little bag, and then that was sitting in the basket.
1: Yeah.
0: And it like kicked it out, like, what are you doing?
1: Yeah.
0: What? And they're like, well, next time just move that over here. But I was like, but I thought that was worse. If
1: right.
0: I move a bag, you know.
1: Like
0: so,
1: make it look like you're pretending to
0: pay
1: for it.
0: Right.
1: I always do this to the camera and show them with the receipt, and then move it and put it in a bag to make sure they see.
0: Wow.
1: I did pay for this already.
0: Yeah, exactly. So I don't know, but it says 30% now say they have done that. Not a huge 60% or obviously 70% say no, they haven't.
1: Mm-hmm.
0: So that's still good. But it's up from 23%.
1: Wow.
0: Just 2 years ago in 2024. Now, maybe are we becoming more honest about it or are we just more of us now actually doing that kind of thing? I will say there was one time and I did not mean to do this. But technically, I guess it would be shoplifting because we were at Walmart and I bought a bag of bird seed.
1: Yeah.
0: And I, you know, it was like a 15-pound bag or whatever it was, 10-pound bag. And I put it on that little thing under the cart, the little shelf under the cart.
1: Yeah.
0: And we went and checked out. And this was not a self-checkout. This was like we went through the checker and everything and I totally forgot that it was there.
1: Oh, no.
0: And I just moved the cart.
1: Yep.
0: I'm loading
1: started
0: the bags
1: loading
0: up.
1: Everything
0: yeah,
1: back
0: and walked out. Nobody stopped me on it or anything. But we got to the car and I'm like,
1: oh, no.
0: I didn't pay for this.
1: Yeah.
0: And I admit that I didn't go back in and pay for it. Because it was like $7. Not that that makes it right. I understand.
1: Right.
0: But so I guess I would be in that 30% right there.
1: Oh, well, Kurt.
0: Not for this year, though. That was years ago.
1: I hear the sirens coming.
0: I got to go. Look at that. Okay. So let us know in the app. Have you done that? Maybe accidentally like I did. But yeah, it's becoming more of a problem. I think that's why a lot of the stores that were like couldn't get enough self-checks, now they're putting the brakes on them and they're going back to the other way. So,
1: oh, yeah.
0: Anyway, all right, let us know on the app.
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Morgan and Post, I ain't coming back. It's Kurt and Sam in the morning. We've got all the country you need to get this Friday Eve rolling like this from Sam Hunt.

0: Our stupid news story today really is only in our stupid news spotlight because of the game that this carnival worker was trying to pull on the unsuspecting fairgoers at a county fair in Missouri. He's guilty of setting up the old razzle dazzle. The old what? Razzle dazzle.
1: Yay!
0: Apparently,
1: what are you talking about?
0: Okay, this happened, like I said, at a county fair in Missouri, as they say. And it was a rigged gambling game is what it was. Investigators say this guy was telling players that they were playing a version of bingo. He was charging $5 a turn. You rolled some marbles onto a board, tried to hit 100 points to win. But one player figured out that he was rigging the scoring after having spent more than $650 at the game. This guy's like, I'm never going to win this. Police determined the game was a notorious scam called the Razzle Dazzle.
1: Wow.
0: So the guy then, when they questioned him, he's like, yeah, okay, you're right. I was doing this. So you'd have to spend about $3,000 to have a shot at winning. Not sure how it works. Don't know the rules.
1: That's insane.
0: All I know is that it's called the old Razzle Dazzle. And apparently you don't want to be... He's now facing several felony charges of promoting gambling and stealing. The old razzle dazzle.
1: Nobody wins? Like, why would somebody want to keep playing at all?
0: That's the question, right?
1: But you have to have some winners, dude.
0: Yeah, right, yeah. But I think, though, I mean, not that I gamble much because I just never win and I don't know enough to know what I should be doing, but I think that's it, right? So you're in. You've played to get in, and now you've spent a little bit. You're like, well, it's got to pay off sooner or later.
1: Right.
0: And then you keep putting it in, So I guess I can see if I had a more addictive personality, I think that would be trouble for me. But I'm not affected by it, but I think I see why.
1: For sure.
0: Yeah. It would be easy to fall for the old razzle dazzle right there. That's
1: unreal.
0: Okay. I just really wanted to say.
1: I thought razzle dazzle was a slogan that people said back in the day, and I was like, I don't know what you're saying, Kurt. You're like, oh, razzle dazzle.
0: You're
1: waiting for a reaction from me. I was like, oh,
0: whatever.
1: Cool.
0: I'm right. It's just fun to say, really. Okay. The old razzle dazzle. But
1: that I didn't miss something.
0: No, but it reminds me of some of those like weird laws that are still on the books that have like old timey names. Like there was one, theft by swindle.
1: Swindle.
0: I'm like, swindle, horse rustler, you come on in here and we're going to report you to the sheriff when you keep swindling us like that. So maybe the old razzle dazzle's like that. Don't know. But all I know is he is the latest member of our
1: Stupid News.
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There's Jelly. It's Kurt and Sam in the morning. Got a Thursday rolling, and we've got new country coming up in just a second from Chevy Silverado. Well, that's actually the song. It's from Bailey Zimmerman. I know what I'm doing. I do not know what I'm doing, but I know this. It's Zach Brown and Homegrown.

we got new music from that guy coming up in about a month. Signs will be out September 18th. That's the new one from Luke Bryan. It's Kurt and Sam in the morning, and after a long, hot summer, what do you get? You get the fall. Here's Cody Johnson.

0: Allen. Been by now. It is Kurt and Sam in the morning. Got a Thursday going here. I've always said we need like an app that can help me track and cancel all these subscriptions. That I start the trial and then I don't renew it, or it auto renews and I didn't want to renew it. Is that a thing? Does you have that same kind of issue?
1: You know what's really interesting that you just brought that up? We just did this on Sunday morning. We sat down, my husband and I, and went through all of our subscriptions. And when I say our, I mean his subscriptions. And it was a long list.
0: Yeah.
1: And he canceled the ones he's not using. And there were a few that he's like, I still have that. $300 a month savings that we will no longer be spending on subscriptions that he is not using.
0: Nice. Now, if you want to do that same, now you guys just sat down and just did it yourself, right?
1: Right.
0: Went through everything. Now, I saw this in USA Today today. There are like Rocket Money.
1: Yes, I've seen ads
0: for that.
1: Has a free
0: version, right? There's a Quicken Simplify that does the same thing. Pocket Guard's another one. There's a free version there. Monarch Money. I think you have to pay for that one. It says here Origin also.
1: There's a lot of places that do it.
0: Yeah, there's one called Bobby. It said it's best for dedicated subscription tracking. There is a free version of that one as well.
1: Have you done that before?
0: I've not, but I will say that my wife really, I don't really know what we're subscribed to and what we're not, because Katie kind of handles all that. Yeah. I really never even look at our checking account or anything.
1: Well, I handle all the checking account and stuff, but yeah, he signs up for that stuff. Like he's like signing up for these things that'll make his life easier, make him more organized, like all of those. And then it's like, where's the organization when we find which subscriptions you're no longer using?
0: Yeah, there's a couple that I've signed up for that I should probably go through and check. And I'm like, I don't even know my login to that anymore. And I'm still shelling out. But that's what they want, right? They want you to sign up and then not use the product. And then it's almost like signing up for the gym right after the first of the year.
1: Yes.
0: You sign up and then you don't go. That's what they're banking on, right? So anyway, more on that on our app here on this Thursday, and more New Country from Luke Combs coming up next.
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3: Your Lubbock Top Lanes weather forecast says temperatures this afternoon reaching for a high temperature at 100 degrees. And then there may be a few showers or thunderstorms this afternoon, late and evening at 20%. The rain chances diminish by tomorrow as temperatures drop into the upper 60s. Tomorrow's highs again in the middle to upper 90s. 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From the K-Max Storm Team, I'm meteorologist Ron Roberts.
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1: Hey, tell us where you are clocking in today. 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
0: Yeah, we're putting West Texas to work on Lone Star 99.5.

0: Texas, Lauren Elena with Chase Matthew. It's Kurt and Sam in the morning. And speaking of Lauren Elena, you remember the collab she had that was a huge hit with Kane Brown?
1: Yes.
0: What Ifs?
1: Oh, yeah, yeah.
0: Remember that one? It was like, I think it was released 10 years ago already, 2016.
1: Oh, my Lanta.
0: Huge hit for those guys. And apparently now, because they go way back, right? They grew up together. They went to like middle school together.
1: Yeah, yeah.
0: And apparently, after the success of that song, they both agreed that they would get a tattoo commemorating that song. Apparently, Kane got the tattoo, but Lauren has yet to get the ink done.
1: Are you serious?
0: Yeah, so Kane was like, what up? Come on, what are you doing? Well, how come you didn't do this yet?
1: You chicken.
0: Yeah, now, I mean, you know, Lauren's been busy. She only got married and has like two kids, I think. Now, of course, Kane got married. He's got a couple of kids. I think Kane might have more kids now that I think about it. So anyway, they're working on a new collab. Maybe set to drop later this year or early next year.
1: Nice.
0: But now she's gonna keep piling up the hits, piling up the tattoos she's got to get.
1: Yeah, I love that.
0: All right, we're going to pile up the new country for you here. We've got John Morgan and Cole Swindell coming up.
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0: John Morgan's kid myself. It's Kurt and Sam in the morning, and that is it. We have done enough damage on this Throwback Thursday, so we are going to scoot. We are going to skedaddle. You have a great Thursday, and we'll talk to you tomorrow.
1: Bye.

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It's 30 minutes of nonstop country. 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
1: So here's what I'm thinking. We spend the day together with all of our favorite new country, and it's going to go by quickly. Care to give it a try? 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

0: Top, south of Sanity. It's Jess. I'm on the job with you. Do you think Zach Top impressed his girlfriend with his singing skills and that's why she fell in love with him? It could be. I mean, if you're a country music singer, I feel like this is your best advantage, right? And for Riley Green, it might be his only advantage. Now, don't get me wrong. Riley Green is easy on the eyes. I think he's a funny guy, easygoing. Of course, he's musically talented. But he said there's one thing that he doesn't think the ladies are too impressed by. And that's his duck call skills. He's pretty good at this, right? Because he loves to duck hunt. But he said it's not something that he's going to be pulling out to try to impress somebody to go out with him. And yes, if you're wondering, Riley says he is still single.
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says we better buckle up and get ready for a lot of Florida Georgia Line in 2027. In fact, he was doing a show recently and he said we can expect a lot of shows from himself and Brian Kelly in 2027.

much needed vacation right now with his wife, Kaylee. They're in Japan living their best life. He's on now with Tim McGraw, Eric Church, and Morgan Wallen. MacArthur.

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midway through August, just about. Still have no clue what Kane Brown's doing with this new album. He said it could be out this month, but here we wait.

country singer is a dangerous job. Just ask Russell Dickerson, who's probably got a very big bruise on his leg. We'll talk more in less than 10.

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0: time or two on stage. That is country and she knows it. My name is Jess. I'm on the job with you. It just kind of comes with the territory. I mean, it's dangerous to do live shows. There's a lot of equipment. There's a lot of cables. You get lost in the moment and who knows? You might take a tumble. We've seen artists slip, fall, trip over things, fall off stages as well. And recently, Russell Dickerson, I don't know why he thought it was a good idea to stand on one of the stage monitors, but he did. It fell over. He fell on top of it. And let's just say I do not envy the bruise that he probably has right on his hip. Now, he says he's fine, but man, it looked painful.
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tell me, what is a song that has come out this year that's just been your favorite? The best of the year so far. Let me know on our app. Maybe it's this one from Dan and Shay. This is Say So.

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1: On Lone Star 99.5. Finally got to see the new Spider-Man. It was so good.
0: Oh,
1: and
0: yeah.
1: There are so many different superheroes in there. It got me thinking, what would your superpower be? You can Ooh. Only have one. I know, I want them all. But if you can only have one, what would it be for you?
0: Oh, man, I got to think about that.
1: I know, right?
0: What would your superpower be? Let us know on our app. We'll chat about it tomorrow morning at 7:30.

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Now, this one slipped a little bit out of the top 5. It's number 7 right now. Ella Langley and Morgan Wallen, I Can't Love You Anymore. I think it'll be back up in the top 5 in no time.

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I just want to go to Carrie Underwood's church just once. I want to go one day when she gets on stage to sing worship. She did this yet again at her church in Tennessee and even sang with the leader of the worship team. They did Great Is Thy Faithfulness, and it was stellar.

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Doesn't matter if you're in the office or if you're out on the job site, we want to hear from you. 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

0: Lefty, easily a part of this stellar group of women just crushing it. That is Boston. My name is Jess. I'm with you on your lunch hour. I mean, from Ella Langley to Lainey Wilson to even Taylor Swift doing some country music this year. It feels like women are dominating things right now, but you don't have to take my word for it. You can take the word of Garth Brooks, who was recently asked, when it comes to country music, who are some artists that you are listening to right now? And he named women. Now, of course, he named his wife, Trisha Yearwood, who he said is one of the greatest singers ever. And he also said, you know, Lainey Wilson and Ella Langley are crushing it right now. In fact, his quote was, they're tearing it up right now.
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0: Your Lubbock Soft Lanes weather forecast says temperatures this afternoon reaching for a high temperature of 100 degrees. And then there may be a few showers or thunderstorms this afternoon, late and evening at 20%. The rain chances diminish by tomorrow as temperatures drop into the upper 60s. Tomorrow's highs again in the middle to upper 90s. 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

It's just keeping you company on your lunch hour, not rushing you through it. We want you to enjoy this time. It's your break time. It's your workday halftime. But when the lunch hour is done, keep in mind, you got to go back to work. But you're not going alone.

0: finally got to see the new Spider-Man. 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
1: Oh,
0: and
1: yeah.
0: There are so many different superheroes in there. It got me thinking, what would your superpower be? You can only have one. I know, I want them all. But if you can only have one, what would it be for you?
1: Oh, man, I got to think about that.
0: I know, right?
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vibes of 2026 so far? Let me know on our app. I'm looking for the songs that are just a cut above the rest this year. Songs that you've had on repeat. Let me know on our app. We will dive into this in less than 10 minutes. Right now it's Lady A. It's Downtown.

It's Jess on Lone Star 99.5. Oh, man. Remember the good old days visiting South Plains Mall? Do you remember tossing pennies into those iconic indoor fountains? Well, we're looking back at all the nostalgia and what actually happened to those pennies inside our Lone Star app. Also, would you open up our app and tell me if your wish came true?

hotter than Hades. The wind is blowing 50 miles per hour, and your car's AC is currently losing the battle. Hey, at least we're cool. 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

0: Taylor Swift, I Knew It, I Knew You. That one has been popular not just in country music, but also outside of country music, because Taylor is, you know, she's a pop artist. But I have a feeling she's going to swing country again before it's all said and done. When it comes to country songs, though, what are some of the best of the best for 2026 so far? I mean, obviously, you have to put Shoes in Texas on this list, right? From Ella Langley. But Be By You by Luke Combs, one of my favorites. Dan and Shay Say So has also been a very compelling and gripping song this year. 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
1: 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Finally got to see the new Spider-Man. It was so good.
0: Oh,
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0: yeah.
1: 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It got me thinking, what would your superpower be? You can only have one. I know, I want them all. But if you can only have one, what would it be for you?
0: Oh, man, I got to think about that.
1: I know, right?
0: What would your superpower be? 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

Riley Green wants to be a husband and a father one day. He's still single. I will tell you this. I feel like he might be choosing that. He recognizes that these musical opportunities won't always be there, so he's taking advantage of them while he can.

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0: Dawn Morgan, Kid Myself. It is Jasmine on the job with you. It is always so wonderful to see headliners of various tours take care of their openers, whether it's just, you know, being good to them while they're out on the road or giving them an end of tour gift that they really want or need. Darius Rucker recently was out on the road and he had somebody that was opening for him named Austin Williams. And he really took care of Austin. He paid for his tour bus. He paid for a driver for that tour bus. And he paid for his gas all throughout the tour, just making sure that Austin's dreams of playing live music were not dashed because of a budget.
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0: Your Lubbock Top Lanes weather forecast says temperatures this afternoon reaching for a high temperature of 100 degrees. And then there may be a few showers or thunderstorms this afternoon, late and evening at 20%. The rain chances diminish by tomorrow as temperatures drop into the upper 60s. Tomorrow's highs again in the middle to upper 90s. 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From the K-Max Storm Team, I'm meteorologist Ron Roberts.
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1: On Lone Star 99.5. Finally got to see the new Spider-Man. It was so good.
0: Oh,
1: and
0: yeah.
1: There are so many different superheroes in there. It got me thinking, what would your superpower be? You can only have one. I know, I want them all. But if you can only have one, what would it be for you?
0: Oh, man, I got to think about that.
1: I know, right?
0: What would your superpower be? Let us know on our app. We'll chat about it tomorrow morning at 7:30.

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Anybody else a nerd? 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You know, you were really into back to school back in the day as a kid. And well, now that you're an adult and it's back to school season,

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Mama and daddy put their roots right here, cause this is where the car broke down. Yellow dog school bus kicking up

talk about a throwback. Did you see the photo that Zac Brown Band posted on social media? I mean, from like the early days. I didn't even recognize Zac. For crying out loud, he's got more hair on his head than he does on his face, and now it's the opposite. But it just goes to show you, you gotta start somewhere, right? And man, they've done a lot over the years.

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0: That's George Burge and Ride, Ride, Ride featuring Luke Bryan. Hey, it's Chrissy. So I have to get something off my chest. I noticed yesterday that someone must have hit my car, that side panel on the driver's side near the taillight. That panel is popped out and there's a white scuff near it. Obviously, someone backed into me. I can't figure out where it would have happened, but I'm super angry about it. That the person who actually did it didn't own up to it and leave a note. That really bothers me because I would have left a note. Did you ever have this happen to you? And would you have left a note if you did this? Let me know on our app.
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3: Your Lubbock Top Lanes weather forecast says temperatures this afternoon reaching for a high temperature at 100 degrees. And then there may be a few showers or thunderstorms this afternoon, late and evening at 20%. The rain chances diminish by tomorrow as temperatures drop into the upper 60s. Tomorrow's highs again in the middle to upper 90s. The weather is brought to you by the new Sonic Refreshers made with real fruit. From the K-Max Storm Team, I'm meteorologist Ron Roberts.
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It's Chrissy. I want to say congratulations to Jennifer and Chris. They're celebrating their fourth wedding anniversary. Here's Luke Combs. It's Be By You.

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1: On Lone Star 99.5. Finally got to see the new Spider-Man. It was so good.
0: Oh,
1: and
0: yeah.
1: There are so many different superheroes in there. It got me thinking, what would your superpower be? You can only have one. I know, I want them all. But if you can only have one, what would it be for you?
0: Oh, man, I got to think about that.
1: I know, right?
0: What would your superpower be? Let us know on our app. We'll chat about it tomorrow morning at 7:30.

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Wow, thanks for your honesty, but that's terrible. Just saying.

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0: I did some back-to-school shopping for my 15-year-old son, Ryan. 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

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Thanks for letting me help you get through your workday with the most music on the way. Morgan Wallen, Stella Lefty, Ella Langley, and now it's singer of your Sunday night NFL team for the 14th year. It's Carrie Underwood.

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Shout out to the folks at Tumbleweed Botanicals. 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

It's Chrissy. A lot of people are chiming in about someone backing into my car and not leaving a note. Amanda said her car got hit at work, and thankfully there were witnesses, because if they weren't, that person would have left. And turns out the girl had a suspended license. Wow. Here's Morgan. Rumors go.

0: We're talking about doing the right thing and how people suck sometimes. That's pretty much the bottom line. My car got backed into and I just saw it the other day. No note, no nothing. I asked, what would you do? Stephanie told me on our app that she witnessed something like this and left a note including the person's plate number that did it and a description of their car. Literally, she was sitting in her car and watched the woman slam into someone else's car. She got out, checked her car, and then looked around, didn't see anybody that saw it, and left. She was like, oh no, not today. This is what Stephanie said. She wrote it all down and left a note along with her info as a witness on the car. Wow, that is great. I wish you were in the parking lot where I got hit. Thanks, Steph, for checking in.
1: 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What is the 7?

0: I learned patience from my adoptive dad. All he had to say was,
1: "Hey, you got this. Just breathe." Hey, we're pretty good.
0: Yeah.
1: Might have to start a band.
0: I got it.
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0: I learned patience from my adoptive dad. All he had to say was,
1: 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Just breathe." Hey, we're pretty good.
0: Yeah.
1: Might have to start a band.
0: I got it.
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1: on Lone Star 99.5. Finally got to see the new Spider-Man. It was so good.
0: Oh,
1: and
0: yeah.
1: There are so many different superheroes in there. It got me thinking, what would your superpower be? You can only have one. I know, I want them all. But if you can only have one, what would it be for you?
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It's Chrissy, and I want to send this one out to Gene, who said that he has finalized his divorce after a long period of time. 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It's all my exes, Lauren Elena and Chase Matthew.

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It's Chrissy. Tim McGraw is on his Pawn Shop guitar tour. He's brought out some big stars, including his daughter, Gracie, who sang with him in New York, and Buffalo Bills quarterback legend Jim Kelly at another show. Tonight, he's in Birmingham, Alabama. Who will he bring out next? You are

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It's officially The Drive Home with me, Chrissy. On the way, Morgan Wallen, Lainey Wilson, Jordan Davis, and more of what you would do if you saw someone back into a car and leave. Here's Dustin Lynch. I got

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It's summer in the Hub City. Even the dog has officially given up on the backyard and is currently lying flat out on the kitchen tile under the ceiling fan. 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

0: Lainey Wilson, phone, keys, wallet. Hey, it's Chrissy, and you've made me feel a little bit better about my car being hit and not knowing who did the damage. Ashley told me that she would take the plate number, go into the store, wherever it happened, have them call you out and tell you what happened and go from there. I wish you saw it, Ashley, because nobody saw it. No note was left on my car. Barb said this happened to her. Someone hit her vehicle and left while she was at the doctor's office getting a CT scan. It did about $1,700 in damage. She said she's not sure how some people sleep at night doing things like that. I totally agree. And thanks for your messages.
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2: The Lubbock South Plains weather forecast, the pinpoint Doppler 1 radar is detecting a few small thunder showers. These will produce more wind than it will precipitation, as temperatures this evening will drop into the middle upper 60s. By tomorrow on Friday, the temperature readings around 98 degrees once again, and the weekend temperatures will continue to be hot. The weather is brought to you by Sonic and the Sonic Refreshers. From the KMAX Storm Team, meteorologist Ron Roberts.
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It's Chrissy, and this song is so unique. There's four artists on it: Eric Church, Tim McGraw, Morgan Wallen, and Hardy. And you'd think that they would separately send their pieces in. No, they all got together in one studio and did this one. It's MacArthur. My name.

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Thanks so much for letting me ride shotgun with you. And if you want to request a song, or you can chime in on our topic, what would you do if somebody backed into you? I'd love to hear it. Right now, it's Jason Aldean, and Don't Tell on Me.

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1: It's a Drive Home with Chrissy. We play the most music on the way. Kane Brown, Morgan Wallen's new one, Blake Shelton, and Dan and Shay. Right now, Luke Bryan for Hannah heading home from work.

It's Chrissy. Thanks for letting me know that there are decent people out there who would have left a note if they were the ones that hit my car. Unfortunately, it was someone else with no morals. Here's Thomas Rhett.

0: That's the latest from Morgan Wallen. Been by now, currently number 2 on the Billboard Hot 100 chart. Hey, it's Chrissy. I've got $500 for you right now. 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
6: The Lubbock South Plains weather forecast, pinpoint Doppler 1 radar is detecting a few small thunder showers. These will produce more wind than it will precipitation, as temperatures this evening will drop into the middle upper 60s. By tomorrow on Friday, the temperature readings around 98 degrees once again, and the weekend temperatures will continue to be hot. The weather is brought to you by Sonic and the Sonic Refreshers. From the KMAX Storm Team, meteorologist Ron Roberts.
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Chrissy, thanks for letting me keep you company on your ride home, or if you're just hanging out. Sending this one to Lisa, who's on her way to work as a 911 operator. Thanks so much for doing what you do. Hope you have a quiet night. It's Ella Langley and Morgan Wallen.

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1: 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Finally got to see the new Spider-Man. It was so good.
0: Oh, and yeah.
1: There are so many different superheroes in there. It got me thinking, what would your superpower be? You can only have one. I know, I want them all. But if you can only have one, what would it be for you?
0: Oh, man, I got to think about that.
1: I know, right?
0: What would your superpower be? 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

It's a drive home with Chrissy. Dan and Shay's new album, Young, is out on August 21st. And this September, they'll kick off their Young tour with Tyler Hubbard. Here's Say So.

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